Benson Boone. Sorry, I'm here for someone else on my 95.7. It's the 7 o'clock hour on your Thursday evening. Hello, everyone. I'm Jesse. We are officially at Thursday. It is almost the weekend. Pretty gloomy day today, but we had some peaks of sunshine, and it's not too bad. I think this weekend is supposed to be absolutely gorgeous, so enjoy that. Coming up for you this hour, we have Lovely the Band, some Dominic Fike, Adele, Halsey, The Beaches, Flo Rida, T-Swift, Panic at the Disco, and a whole lot more. We're going to kick off the 7 o'clock hour right now with Meek. This is Fabulous, My 95.7.

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The new sound of My 95.7. 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The variety and the hits. 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

The National Weather Service in Duluth, Minnesota has issued a severe thunderstorm warning for Aitkin County in east central Minnesota, northwestern Pine County in east central Minnesota, southwestern Carlton County in northeastern Minnesota, northeastern Crow Wing County in east central Minnesota, until 8:45 p.m. Central Daylight Time. At 7:40 p.m. Central Daylight Time, a severe thunderstorm was located near Cross Lake, or 21 miles northeast of Brainerd, moving southeast at 35 miles per hour. Expected hazards include 60 mile per hour wind gusts and quarter-size hail. This is a radar-indicated threat. The following impacts are expected. Hail damage to vehicles is expected. Expect wind damage to roofs, siding, and trees. This severe thunderstorm will be near Cuyuna around 7:50 p.m. Central Daylight Time. Crosby and Deerwood around 7:55 p.m. Central Daylight Time. Other locations in the path of the severe thunderstorm include Mille Lacs Lake and Malmö. For your protection, move to an interior room on the lowest floor of a building. Repeating, a severe thunderstorm warning has been issued until 8:45 p.m. Central Daylight Time for the following counties in Minnesota: Carlton, Crow Wing, North Aitkin, Pine, and South Aitkin.

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Give me just, okay, how about just give me a reason? 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

Justin Bieber, that is Daisies. It's the 8 o'clock hour on your Thursday night. Looking ahead, 5 seconds of summer, some Zara Larsson, Sabrina Carpenter, Ava Max, Bruno Mars, Benson Boone, Audrey Hobart, and a whole lot more. You know we got to kick off the 8 o'clock hour with Olivia Rodrigo.

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That is Train, 50 Ways to Say Goodbye on My 95.7. Fun fact, my kiddo was sick this morning and she was in the bathroom tossing her cookies a bit and she was playing this song. So we couldn't hear her. So I walk in and I'm like, what's going on in here? Stella Langley.

That is our girls, Huntrix, K-pop Demon Hunters. That is Golden on My 95.7. It's the 9 o'clock hour on your Thursday night. Looking ahead for you, Noah Kahan, Usher, some Malcolm Todd Kygo with One Republic, Dexter and the Moon Rocks, Avicii, some Bella Kay, Honest Dave, and MGK, all that and more coming up this hour on My 95.7 right now.

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Alex Warren with his hit song Ordinary on My95.7, taking us to the 10 o'clock hour on your Thursday night. Looking ahead for you this hour, Ed Sheeran, Noah Kahan, we have Lord, Benson Boone, some Taylor Swift, Olivia Rodrigo, Billie Eilish in there, Ariana Grande, all of the pop queens coming up this hour. Right now it's French Montana with Max. This is Ever Since You Left Me, My95.7.

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T-Swift, I Knew It, I Knew You on My 95.7. Spend your summer nights under the stars during Movies in the Park. That is held at Leif Erikson Park in Duluth along the shores of Lake Superior. It's free and family-friendly. Movies roll at sunset every Friday. This Friday, it's the Mighty Ducks. Yes, so head on over there around 8:15 or so. Grab a blanket, a lawn chair, and enjoy the movie outside under the stars in the park in Duluth. It's a great time. Movies in the Park tomorrow night. Mighty Ducks. For all that-

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1: 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Now to the song of the summer, Go Argue with a Wall. It is. 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

Bogart and Good Charlotte with Bedroom Posters taking us to the 11 o'clock hour. It is your Thursday evening. We have a lot of great music still ahead. Maneskin, Ella Langley, some Ed Sheeran, Teddy Swims, Neon Trees, AJR, Sabrina Carpenter, and a whole lot more. We'll kick off the 11 o'clock hour with Gracie Abrams. 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

One down for it. Hello, Ryder. It's GDFR on my 95.7. That is all for me tonight. I am Jesse. Thanks for listening along. I will be back tomorrow night at 7 p.m. for your Friday edition of Today's Best Music. 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

0: 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It is Dina here flying solo in the My Morning Show with Emily.
1: Hello.
0: So I'm really not solo, meaning that Rich is gone, but no, I am not. Emily is with me.
1: I am.
0: Happy to have you, Emily.
1: Happy to be here.
0: Yes, yes. We're going to have a good day. It's a girls' day. So you'll be hanging out with the guy. Everybody on the air will be hanging out with the girls. So
1: yeah.
0: Estrogen. It's going to be pretty decent day. A little patchy fog this morning between 7 and 8 a.m. Otherwise cloudy, then gradually becoming mostly sunny with a high of 76. Nice Friday. Slight chance of showers tonight and thunderstorms before 10 p.m. Then a slight chance of showers between 10 and 11, mostly cloudy, then gradually becoming clear with a low around 54 tomorrow for Dragon Boats.
1: Oh, yeah.
0: Dragon Boats tomorrow. Sunny with a high of 73 and a little bit breezy. And Sunday, sunny with a high of 74. Your current temps out there are 58 at the airport, 56 in Superior and 59 downtown. Friday, today, that means Dr. Mary's coming in this morning. We're going to talk pets. That's always so much fun. Have you been in when Dr. Mary's been in yet?
1: I don't think so.
0: Yeah, we get to talk about pets. It's fun.
1: I'm so excited.
0: We can ask her questions. She usually has a question. If you have one, you can text us to 218-786-9957, and we will be happy to ask her. She's so full of knowledge. Then we're going to talk shoes today and houses, and we are going to celebrate that it's Friday.
1: Yay.
0: Let's get us kicked off here with some baby doll Dominic Fike. We have our Facebook question of the day coming up next on My 95.7.

0: Gracie Abrams hit the wall on My 95.7. It's the My Morning Show with Dina and Emily this morning. Rich is off. It's going to be a pretty decent day today. A high of 76. A little patchy fog out there this morning. That'll go away at around 8 a.m. Otherwise, pretty nice summer day. Not too hot, not too cold. I'll take the 76. Your current temps are 58 at the airport, 56 in Superior, and 59 downtown Duluth. All right, it's time for our Facebook question of the day. Who is your favorite TV movie couple? Emily, you go first.
1: Okay, mine is from the movie Me Before You. That couple. Mm-hmm. It's so cute and it's so sweet and I love it.
0: Yeah, that is a good one. That was a heartbreaking one too, wasn't it? If I remember.
1: Yeah, it was. I'm pretty sure.
0: If it's the same one I'm thinking, doesn't she stumble upon him somehow at a party or something?
1: No, he died. At the end, because he's a quadriplegic.
0: Yeah.
1: Yeah.
0: But in the beginning, I don't remember how she met him. Did they hire her?
1: Yeah, they hired her.
0: Okay, because I'm also mixing that one up. There was one with Julia Roberts where he was sick too, but he had cancer. Boy, we're really talking about some happy topics this morning. But that's a good one.
1: Yeah. Okay, what's yours?
0: I would say for movies, Noah and Allie, of course, from The Notebook. They are my favorite couple. But from TV, for sure, Grey's Anatomy, Meredith and Derek.
1: Yeah, that's pretty popular.
0: And I have to say that I was crushed when he passed. And the kids, and she's like, we'll take care of it. And don't worry, Derek. Yeah, okay. So I'm playing out the whole scene. Yeah, that was a heart-crushing one for me. So you can answer yours, too, on Facebook, facebook.com, My95.7. We'd love to hear who your favorite TV and movie couple are. We're going to keep it rolling this morning on the My Morning Show on My 95.7. We're checking with some Northern News now.

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5: From Northern News Now, I'm Natalie Heppner. Two juveniles are injured after a crash between a pickup truck and an off-road motorcycle just north of Virginia. It happened last night around 7:45 on Hill Road in Warre Township. According to the St. Louis County Sheriff's Office, the juveniles were going down their driveway in the off-road motorcycle when the brakes failed, causing them to be hit by an oncoming pickup truck. Authorities say the pickup truck driver wasn't able to stop in time. The two on the off-road motorcycle were both injured, one with a broken leg and the other had minor injuries. No word yet on the ages of those juveniles. The issue of what to do with the Lester Park golf course land went before city leaders again last night. Councilors received a presentation on the land use study results. The study, done in coordination with a consultant, calls for the 270-acre former golf course to be split into two areas. The north 207 acres of the property would be natural and recreation areas. The southern 63 acres would be meant for development. Councilors will vote on whether to move forward with the study results at Monday night's City Council meeting. And for more news, you can head to our website. It's northernnewsnow.com. I'm Natalie Heppner for My95.7.
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6: Patchy dense fog this morning will dissipate by about 10 to 11 a.m., giving way to gradually clearing skies. This afternoon, we may see a few more scattered showers, mainly across northern Minnesota. There even might be a couple rumbles of thunder as well, but no severe weather is expected. Highs will rise into the 70s over the next few days, and the weekend is shaping up beautiful with mostly sunny skies. With Northern News Now, I'm meteorologist Brendan Pham for My95.7.
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0: My morning show on My 95.7 with Dina and Emily hanging out today. That's Stella Lefty Boston. It's going to be a pretty decent day today. We were just talking off air. Emily says that she loves this weather because you can wake up. It's a little chilly. You can wear a little sweater in the morning. And then by afternoon,
1: I can wear shorts and I'll be just fine. And then, but then I know it's going to like cool off at night. And then it's going to be like nice and chill.
0: It is cooling off at night, so I don't have to have the fan on now, so I can have the slider open.
1: Yeah.
0: Yeah, it is nice. It's going to be a high of 76 today. Current temps are 58 at the airport, 56 in Superior, and 59 downtown Duluth. Okay, so Bruce is off. Rich is off. So you get me in sports, and you know how much I love this. So we are going to do some sports here. Bruce Siski. All right. Packers. Heading to Denver tonight to take on the Denver Broncos, hoping to I know, isn't it great? It's the preseason time, so they're going to be taking on Denver Broncos, hoping to have a win tonight. Minnesota Vikings, J.J. McCarthy, is more than likely going to start as the center for tomorrow's preseason game against the Baltimore Ravens. Brewers going to take down, hopefully, the Mariners. 7-4 win over the Seattle Mariners at American Family Field. Twins visit the Padres. The Twins are on the West Coast this weekend. Minnesota begins a 3-game series tonight. Twins hope to extend their winning streak to 4 games when they visit the San Diego Padres. Lynx visit Mystics tonight. The Lynx wrap up their 4-game road trip this evening. All right, that was it. That's sports for us. And we're going to keep it rolling on My 95.7 with some back in the day and birthdays coming up at 6:45 on the My Morning Show.
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0: show on My 95.7. Dina here, Emily over there, hanging out with you on your morning this morning on a Friday. It's going to be a pretty decent day today. A little foggy this morning. Doesn't look too bad outside. I guess it does look a little gloomy, but that's supposed to pass at 8 a.m. Otherwise, it's going to be a high of 76. Tonight, a slight chance of showers and thunderstorms between 10 and 11, mostly cloudy, dropping down to about 54. Saturday, sunny with a high of 73. Great day for some dragon boats over there at Barker's Island. Sunday, sunny with a high of 74. Current temps 58 at the airport, 56 in Superior, and 59 downtown Duluth. It's time for some back in the day and birthdays on this Friday, August 21st, 2026. Let's start on 148 years ago, 1878. The American Bar Association was founded in Saratoga, New York, by 75 lawyers from 20 states. Moving on to 115 years ago in 1911, the Mona Lisa was stolen from Paris by an employee named Vincenzo Perugia. It was recovered 2 years later.
1: That's a long time.
0: Yeah. Crazy. 84 years ago. This movie, it disturbed me. 1942, Bambi was released.
1: Aww.
0: That was one of the first movies I saw in the movie theater. And it, when Mama died, I was distraught. And I haven't forgot it. 67 years ago in 1959, Hawaii was admitted as the 50th state in the Union. Moving on to some birthdays on this day. Well, she's been in the news quite a bit. Of course, with her losing her, Hayden Panettiere would have been 37 today. Very sad. Laura Haddock, she was in The Guardian of the Galaxy Volume 2, also Transformers Last Night. She is 41. Tyler and Cameron Winklevoss. Now, they're the ones that sued Mark Zuckerberg for stealing their idea, allegedly stealing their Facebook idea. They're still very angry. They are 45 today. Oh boy, Amy Fisher. She was in the news years ago. Let's be naughty. Mary Jo Buttafuoco. Oh, Emily's too young. She had this thing with Joey and she got involved with a married guy and went after his wife and shot her. Yeah, it was crazy.
1: Oh.
0: Amy is 52 today. Carrie Ann Moss from The Matrix, Daredevil, and The Defenders is 59 today. Kim Cattrall from Sex in the City. Also, she played the Emmy in The Mannequin. That was an old movie. She is 70 today. Glenn Hughes, Rock and Roll Hall of Famer. He was also the singer for Black Sabbath on the Seven Star album. He is 75, and Jackie DeShannon, known for the song that was written but sang by Kim Carnes in 1981, wrote Betty Davis Eyes. Jackie is 85. If it's your birthday, all of us here at My95.7 want to wish you a very happy birthday. Let's keep it moving this morning, the My Morning Show on My95.7.
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0: that down. 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It's My Morning Show with Dina and Emily this morning. Rich is off today. We're going to talk about coming up on-screen couples who actually disliked each other. 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

0: Bruno Mars, the lazy song on My 95.7. It's the My Morning Show. Emily, Dina here hanging out with you on a Friday morning. All right, our Facebook question of the day today is, who is your favorite TV or movie couple? And so we kind of went opposites here because we're going to talk about now on-screen couples who disliked each other, such as Nina Dobrev and Paul Wesley from The Vampire Diaries. They didn't get along over the first 5 months of shooting, but things leveled off and they're still friends. Okay, Nathan Fillion and I don't know who this is because I never watched this show. Stanek Kadic on The Castle. Things are so bad between them that they actually had to go to couples counseling to do that's terrible.
1: That's hilarious.
0: This one makes me sad because of their chemistry. Patrick Swayze and Jennifer Grey, I have heard this before. They did not like each other on Dirty Dancing, and it kind of spilt over from Red Dawn. Jennifer said she got sick of his macho attitude. Reese Witherspoon and Vince Vaughn on Four Christmases. Sources say her perfectionism clashed with his laid-back attitude. I can see that. He is pretty laid-back. He's kind of just doo-doo-doo. Yeah. Ryan Gosling and Rachel McAdams. That's my Allie and Dare, or wait, Noah and Allie that I have on there. They were my favorite movie couple. They actually had to go behind closed doors and have a screaming match to work through their issues. Then they ended up dating for 2 years after the movie came out.
1: That's crazy.
0: You know what, though? They kind of did that throughout the whole movie anyway.
1: Yeah.
0: So I guess they made it real. I don't know. Julia Roberts and Nick Nolte in I Love Trouble. Julia called him completely disgusting and said he goes out of his way to repel people. Oh, boom. Clara Danes and Leonardo DiCaprio and Romeo and Juliet. He was constantly pulling pranks and she thought he was immature and they rarely spoke between takes, but she still admitted to having a crush on him. What? Sarah Silverman and Michael Richards on Seinfeld. That was a big show. Michael cussed her out in front of everyone when she flubbed a line during her guest appearance. The next day she snapped at him and then he was, quote, more gracious. And finally, see, this one kind of surprises me because they had great chemistry as well. And this is an old movie, so you probably won't know who this is, Emily. But Richard Gere and Deborah Winger in The Officer and the Gentleman, they said, quote, they couldn't have stayed farther apart from each other. Deborah later called it a moment, and then they were much better after it was done. But yeah, they had great chemistry. So they, you know, fake it till you make it. That's what they did, I guess, on the show. But that's kind of crazy, some of them. I was bummed about Dirty Dancing because they had great chemistry as well. Bummer. Things you just don't know that happens behind the scenes. It's the My Morning Show on My 95.7. We're going to keep it rolling this morning. And Dr. Mary will be in shortly to educate us on pet stuff. And I love it. Olivia Rodrigo's Stupid Song on My 95.7.

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0: Justin Bieber, Daisies on the My Morning Show on My 95.7. It's going to be a pretty decent day today. Little cloudy out there between now and 8 a.m. So it should clear up here pretty soon, a high of 76. Tonight, a slight chance of showers before 10 p.m., dropping down to about 54. Saturday, sunny with a high of 73 and breezy for our Dragon Boat Festival. Sunday, sunny with a high of 74 and 58 at the airport, currently 56 in Superior and 59 downtown Duluth. And in studio, we have Dr. Mary from Northern Woods Animal Hospital. Good morning.
1: Good morning.
0: How are you?
1: I'm all right.
0: Is it a little dreary out there? Was it?
1: It is. It felt kind of fallish when I got out. I was like, ooh.
0: Yeah.
1: I almost need a jacket, but no, I'm not going to.
0: Fall is in the air.
1: Yeah.
0: Mm-hmm. You know, ticks are a little problem.
1: They are.
0: And they can make your dog very sick. And I know too many people who actually have dogs that are suffering with Lyme's disease that they're treating now.
1: Yeah.
0: And you're going to talk about that today.
1: I am, because I want to make sure people understand a couple of things, options that you have out there, but also the importance of giving something to

0: control ticks year round. I have so many people come in who think they really only need to do it for 3 or 4 months during the summer. And yes, that's probably when we see way more ticks. Pets are outside a lot more. But that's not the only time ticks are around. Ticks are out anytime wildlife is around, which is all year round. And importantly, they don't freeze to death in our winters. So even if it's 30 below zero, they still survive that. They sort of hibernate, if you will. It's not truly hibernation because they're insects, but they're hibernating kind of under the snowbank. All it takes is a warm day to come up above freezing temperatures, which we have pretty much every year in January, February, December, every month. If it gets up around 38, 40 degrees, they actually tunnel up through the snow to in search of a meal. So you're not safe because it's freezing temperatures or there's snow on the ground. You're just not. And really, fall is probably one of the worst time because deer are moving so much for breeding. They're moving in the spring because they're having their babies. They're moving in the fall because they're breeding. So there's a lot of movement of wildlife at that time of the year where they're bringing ticks into your yard. As far as options go, it kind of runs the gamut, and some are much more successful than others at preventing tick disease. The first would be something that is topical that you put on your pet, whether that's a collar, which I would say for the most part is a giant waste of money when it comes to tick prevention. Collars tend to work near where the collar is. That's not going to work. That doesn't even work great for fleas. Really doesn't work for ticks. The spot-on things, which is all we had for a long time, was better than nothing and still is better than nothing. But again, doesn't work great for ticks because all of the spot-on type medications rely on the insect coming in contact with the hairs that have that chemical distributed. And that's not what ticks do. Ticks don't get on and run all around the animal. They get on, attach, feed, fall off. So if they're not coming in sufficient contact with the drug that's meant to kill them, then you still have tick disease being passed on. And some of them take a really long time to kill as well. Some of the topicals that are out there can take 3 days to kill a tick. Well, it only takes 48 hours for Lyme disease to be passed on, and that's the longest one. The more common tick disease, anaplasma, is transmitted in as little as 4 to 6 hours. So you need something that is quick kill. So with the onset of orals, we really stepped our game up in preventing tick disease. While it's not a repellent, and nothing is, even the topicals are not repellents for ticks. If a tick bites, they die because it's a guarantee they're going to come in contact with the chemical that kills them. So huge reduction in tick disease with the onset of the orals. The downside to them is it's reliant upon one being given year-round, but also remembering to give it on time. And we all have busy lives. Mm-hmm. I have it set to my phone when to give my dog her preventatives. And there's still months where I'm like, oh, shoot. My phone alarmed me not where the tick meds are. I'm out wherever when it tells me and I forget. And sometimes it's 2 or 3 or 4 days later before I remember to give it to her. So if I can forget, everyone can forget. We're only human. We have busy lives. Now we have an injection, which is fantastic.
1: Great news.
0: Big news. It's come out relatively recently in the U.S. It's been out in other countries for longer. That is the same medication as what's in the orals, but now it's in a different form that's one injection that lasts for an entire year. So that's fantastic. Mm-hmm. It is just as safe as the orals are. There's not any downside to giving it. It's not painful when it's given. So to be able to give one injection and your pet be protected from tick disease for a year where you don't have to remember to give them that chew or have a dog who won't eat the chew, which is also common. The ones where you're having to stuff it down their throat or maybe it makes them nauseous when they get something oral. Just a huge benefit and really a step up in our game for preventing tick disease.
1: One and done.
0: One and done.
1: That's great for a year.
0: Yeah.
1: Now, if they are wanting to get some treatment, where can they get a hold of you?
0: You can give us a call at 218-461-4400 Or you can go to our website at northernwoodsanimalhospital.com. 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So we already have all that when you call.
1: It's simple and easy. I've done it.
0: Yeah.
1: Thank you, Dr. Mary.
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1: 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We're going to keep it going this morning.
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10: From Northern News Now, I'm Natalie Heppner. 2 juveniles are injured after a crash between a pickup truck and an off-road motorcycle just north of Virginia. It happened last night around 7:45 on Hill Road in Warre Township. According to the St. Louis County Sheriff's Office, the juveniles were going down their driveway in the off-road motorcycle when the brakes failed, causing them to be hit by an oncoming pickup truck. Authorities say the pickup truck driver wasn't able to stop in time. The 2 on the off-road motorcycle were both injured, one with a broken leg and the other had minor injuries. No word yet on the ages of those juveniles. The issue of what to do with the Lester Park golf course land went before city leaders again last night. Councilors received a presentation on the land use study results. The study, done in coordination with a consultant, calls for the 270-acre former golf course to be split into 2 areas. The north 207 acres of the property would be natural and recreation areas. The southern 63 acres would be meant for development. Councilors will vote on whether to move forward with the study results at Monday night's City Council meeting. And for more news, you can head to our website. It's northernnewsnow.com. I'm Natalie Heppner for My95.7.
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11: Patchy dense fog this morning will dissipate by about 10 to 11 a.m., giving way to gradually clearing skies. This afternoon, we may see a few more scattered showers, mainly across northern Minnesota. There even might be a couple rumbles of thunder as well, but no severe weather is expected. Highs will rise into the 70s over the next few days, and the weekend is shaping up beautiful with mostly sunny skies. With Northern News Now, I'm meteorologist Brendan Pham for My95.7.
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0: Josh 685 and Jason Derulo, Savage Love on the My Morning Show on My 95.7. Going to be a pretty decent day today, a high of 76. Tonight dropping down to about 54 with a chance of showers before 10 p.m. Current temps are 58 at the airport, 56 in Superior, and 59 downtown. Duluth Sports is going to be done by me as Bruce is gone today.
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0: Week two of preseason has arrived. The Packers are on the road for their second time this summer, taking on the Denver Broncos tonight in Denver. Minneapolis, Minnesota Vikings, J.J. McCarthy will be more than likely start on the center of tomorrow's preseason game against the Baltimore Ravens. Brewers take down the Mariners with a loss 7-4. Seattle Mariners at American Family Field. Garrett Mitchell led the way to the plate after going 3-4 with a solo homer, 3 RBIs. Milwaukee has won 4 of its last 5 and will host the Atlanta Braves for opener of 3-game set tonight. Twins visit the Padres. The Twins hope to extend their winning streak to 4 games against the Padres. The Lynx wrap up their 4-game road trip tonight, and that's it for sports. 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

0: the beautiful voice of Adele, Someone Like You, on the My Morning Show on My 95.7. Going to be a decent day today, a high of 76. Dropping down tonight to 54 with a chance of showers. Saturday, sunny with a high of 73 and breezy. Sunday, sunny with a high of 74. Your current temps are 58 at the airport, 56 in Superior, and 59 downtown. Getting a little chilly in the mornings. But I guess fall is right around the corner.
1: I love fall. I wish it was longer than 2 weeks.
0: 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People are still selling. People are still listing. And if you need any help, head on over to JS Realty. 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Super sweet, super smart, and super knowledgeable when it comes to selling and listing homes. 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Okay. The most popular sandwiches in every state. Here we go. I know Emily's been wanting to talk about sandwiches today. The new data has revealed the most popular sandwiches across the country with help, of course, of Google Trends, social media, and AI. They're going to give us the info. AI can give you anything you need. Okay. Songs, you name it, AI is going to help you out. Well, here are the highlights. Turkey sandwiches and grilled cheese sandwiches were the most common, which does not surprise me. Both were listed as the most popular sandwich in 7 states. The turkey lovers. See, I am not a turkey.
1: I like turkey.
0: Ugh, I don't, I'm not a big turkey.
1: Turkey over
0: fan.
1: Ham.
0: One time a year, that's when I eat turkey. That is on Thanksgiving. Okay, so the turkey lovers are this state: Alabama, Arizona, Colorado, Minnesota, Missouri, Oklahoma, and Washington. And the grilled cheese are Indiana, North Carolina, Ohio, Vermont, Virginia, West Virginia, and Wisconsin. Moving on to some pastrami on rye. The top choices in the 4 states are California, Nevada, New Jersey, and New York. Pastrami is not too bad. Here are a few more number one picks. Mm. Look at your...
1: I was like, what is pastrami? I looked it up and it's just like, it's got a big glob of meat on a sandwich.
0: It's kind of got some seasoning on it. It's not horrible.
1: It just like... I don't think it would do it for me.
0: Turkey. Minnesotan. Straight turkey. You could be like Bruce Siski, who has a plain old turkey with a piece of cheese. Oh, I make fun of his sandwich all the time. And bread. That's it. I said, isn't that dry?
1: Maybe add some mayo. Maybe if you're feeling crazy, add some pesto.
0: Oh, look at you.
1: Yeah, I love
0: sandwiches.
1: She's
0: zesting it up. Here are a few more number one picks. Oh, my. Bologna sandwich is loved in Kentucky and Tennessee. Now, I can jump on this wagon. Brisket sandwich, delicious. Georgia and Texas, that does not surprise me. I've had some delicious brisket in Texas. Club sandwich, Mississippi and South Carolina. An ice cream sandwich, I think that's a sandwich, isn't it? Delaware and Rhode Island. The Monte Cristo sandwich was Alaska and Utah. Roast chicken sandwich, Iowa and Kansas. And the tuna melt, can't forget the tuna melt, Montana and Oregon. Also, Washington, D.C. loves veggie sandwiches. South Dakota wants a BLT. Illinois likes Italian beef. Hawaii adores Spam sandwiches. Have you ever had Spam, Emily?
1: Yes.
0: You have?
1: Yeah.
0: Okay, how do you rate that?
1: I like it when it's burnt.
0: All right, so 1 to 10.
1: Like a 6 or 7.
0: 2.
1: I think it's good. If someone's like, oh, we're having Spam, I'm like, I'm not going to complain.
0: All right. Good for you. Have you seen that open? Have you seen it cut?
1: I don't cook
0: before
1: it.
0: You cook it?
1: I don't cook it. That's not why.
0: Jelly-ish?
1: Ew.
0: Maine loves lobster rolls. Louisiana loves po' boys. And Michigan likes peanut butter and jelly sandwiches. There you go. Popular sandwiches, according to AI. We're going to keep it going here this morning on the My Morning Show on My 95.7.
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0: 21 Pilots, Stressed Out on the My Morning Show on My 95.7. All right. So dating is hard to begin with. And I can't even imagine doing that because I hear it's very stressful. And you have a boyfriend, so you don't have to worry about
1: that.
0: Thank
1: God.
0: Yeah, but, I know. But how was the dating scene when you were...
1: It was horrible. Also, like, my roommates...
0: Dating.
1: I have some roommates that are single. They just, like, it's horrible.
0: Yeah, right. And then they're single?
1: Yeah.
0: All of them? Are you trying to...
1: Not all of them. Only two.
0: Are you trying to find them a nice person?
1: A little bit. But then it's also like, if it doesn't work out, then it's going to be awkward in the
0: future. And then they blame you. And you don't want to do that. So here's some bizarre reasons that people have ended a relationship. And there's been ones we've talked about in the past. But if you find somebody who's nice... There's certain, you're not going to love everything about somebody.
1: Yeah.
0: And there's going to be things that, okay, you got to weigh your options. Is this really that big of a deal? Well, I guess to some of these people, it was. Okay, so here's some reasons why people dumped a person. And I find them very bizarre, some of them. And in fact, it's called bizarre reasons. Number one, their feet looked weird.
1: Why would that matter? In what world am I like, wait, can you wear flip-flops for today?
0: Right.
1: So I can see, like, what?
0: Why would that matter? I mean, when you think of, I suppose if they were to have children with them, they didn't want them to get their feet. I don't know. Who cares?
1: Who cares? It's feet. You wear shoes.
0: Here's another bizarre reason. I didn't like the way they chewed gum. Now, that does drive me crazy. That's one of my things that makes me insane. But would I dump somebody for it? No, I would just say, please don't chew gum around me.
1: Yeah.
0: But... Yeah, they don't like the way they chew gum. The way that they eat pizza with a fork. Didn't like that.
1: Fork, that's fine.
0: Right.
1: Who cares?
0: Number four, they cut their hair. It's hair. It'll grow back. number five, because they didn't like their color, like the color red. Person didn't like the color red, so let's just dump you. All right. Whatevs. Okay. He would never eat fresh vegetables or canned. Only canned. Cares. No one cares.
1: I feel like you could easily be fooled. Like, be like, hey, I made dinner.
0: Yeah, these came out of a can.
1: Is this fresh or is it from a can? Like, what?
0: Number seven, they took me on a date to play bingo. Okay, who cares?
1: That sounds like a blast.
0: Right.
1: If they pay for it, I'm so down.
0: Oh, yeah, you can win money.
1: Yeah.
0: Or purse bingo. You can win a purse.
1: Oh, yeah.
0: And that's huge.
1: Bingo is huge at my school. Yep.
0: Oh, I bet.
1: And we, like, there is literally like 50 people. Like, we, the whole, like, our, one of the halls is just packed.
0: You know, when, like, somebody's trying to think of ideas besides just going and sitting, you know, maybe at a bar or doing,
1: and
0: he offered bingo.
1: And I feel like some sort of activity is better than just, like, so it can be better than, like, a dinner date or a coffee date. Because then when there's, like, a low in the conversation, like, you have something to talk about.
0: There's something that, there's a buffer there.
1: Yeah.
0: Break it up. And someone said, quote, his mother.
1: Okay, that's valid.
0: That is valid because, you know, what if someday she became your mother-in-law?
1: Yeah.
0: I don't know. I mean, some of them are very petty. I mean, actually, all of these are petty. I don't know. I just find that people, maybe it's just an excuse or a reason.
1: Yeah.
0: I'm going with that. Olivia Rodrigo, Drop Dead Now on the My Morning Show on My 95.7.

0: Huntrix Golden on My Morning Show on My 95.7. All right, Emily. So, this is an interesting topic. One I wouldn't think about talking about, but it presented itself to me, so I'm going to talk about it.
1: Okay.
0: All right. Would you ever try dog food?
1: Like I have.
0: Oh, my.
1: But I haven't, like, I, like, just, like, chewed it up, and I was like, not my thing, and I spit it out.
0: Was it a canned, mushy one?
1: Oh, no, like.
0: Or was it?
1: Like a treat.
0: Oh, a treat. And what did this treat taste like? Could you describe it to our listeners?
1: Tastes like how it smells.
0: I have never tried dog food. However, many dog owners share human food with their dogs. And generally, the dogs will scarf it down, but hey, how about sharing their dog food? According to a new report, 23% of dog owners say they'd try their dog's food without hesitation. And 16% would try it only once out of curiosity. Is that what you did?
1: Yeah.
0: You were the 16%?
1: Yeah.
0: You were curious? To be fair, pet food, especially dog food, has come a long way. And the fancy expensive stuff is closer to human food than you might think. 25% of the people say they'd never try it in a million years. But consider this. Would you say that the food you buy for your dog is healthier than what you picked up at the drive-thru? Probably, maybe. I would hope so, because yeah, that's what they eat every day. And we don't hopefully eat drive-thru every day.
1: Yeah.
0: 45% of dog owners say that their dog's food is higher in quality than their own meals. And 49% said that they pay more attention to their dog's diet and health than they do their own, which is true. I can see that. But 60% said that they could only name a maximum of one or two ingredients in their dog's food, which is... But think about what we eat. Yeah. Oreos, Doritos, Pop-Tarts, dressings.

0: I mean,
1: yeah, even like what we drink, like with like Alani's or
0: Oh yeah,
1: Blooms.
0: Look at me right now. I drank Alani. You had a Bloom.
1: I have no idea what was inside that.
0: Right. Exactly. 56% of people say they regularly feed their dogs items from their own plate, which is not good for your dog. And Dr. Oh. Mary's talked about that because we did that with our dog that we had to put down in May. I mean, it wasn't because of that,
1: yeah.
0: But she had pancreatitis and she struggled with that. And it was probably, I believe, due to eating things that we fed her. And so we had to correct it and put her on a strict diet and special dog food. Yeah, and kind of reverse that pancreatitis. But it can make them very sick. And 52% said that they have cooked a homemade meal specifically for their dog. Now, I've done that when they're sick. I've done baby food. I have done the rice and the meat. I've done all that, but every day you're not supposed to do that. So I don't know.
1: Yeah.
0: I just listen to Dr. Mary, my vet. She guides me. She gives me the 411 on what to do with the pets, and I just listen. How about you? What do you guys feed your dog?
1: She has some wet food, and sometimes she has some like the dry like kibble type of stuff. My parents kind of mix it up.
0: Yeah.
1: And she's a grazer. So she won't like she doesn't have like meal times.
0: Mm-hmm.
1: We just like put it up, fill it up in the morning, and then she'll get it when she wants.
0: See, our dogs are grazers, but now you go to my grand dog, my daughter's dog. I call it my grand dog, and Rich makes fun of me. He inhales it.
1: Yeah.
0: It's crazy. She sent me videos. I don't even think that he chews. It just swallows right down.
1: Yeah. And then she also, but every day in like the afternoon, she gets two of like the milk bones and then maybe like another treat if she's like good.
0: Yeah. It's funny how the dogs just are so different. Yeah. Mine will just go and take a few pebbles and then they'll do it all day long. And so I just keep food in their dish, which is nice because then I don't want to have to sit there and worry about feed time.
1: Yeah.
0: And it's a bonus when they're like that. Let's keep it moving this morning on the My Morning Show on My95.7. We're going to check in with our friends from Northern News Now.
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10: From Northern News Now, I'm Natalie Heppner. Two juveniles are injured after a crash between a pickup truck and an off-road motorcycle just north of Virginia. It happened last night around 7:45 on Hill Road in Warre Township. According to the St. Louis County Sheriff's Office, the juveniles were going down their driveway in the off-road motorcycle when the brakes failed, causing them to be hit by an oncoming pickup truck. Authorities say the pickup truck driver wasn't able to stop in time. The two on the off-road motorcycle were both injured, one with a broken broken leg, and the other had minor injuries. No word yet on the ages of those juveniles. The issue of what to do with the Lester Park golf course land went before city leaders again last night. Councilors received a presentation on the land use study results. The study, done in coordination with a consultant, calls for the 270-acre former golf course to be split into two areas. The north 207 acres of the property would be natural and recreation areas. The southern 63 acres would be meant for development. Councilors will vote on whether to move forward with the study results at Monday night City Council meeting. And for more news, you can head to our website. It's northernnewsnow.com. I'm Natalie Heppner for My 95.7.
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3: Patchy dense fog this morning will dissipate by about 10 to 11 a.m., giving way to gradually clearing skies. This afternoon, we may see a few more scattered showers, mainly across northern Minnesota. There even might be a couple rumbles of thunder as well, but no severe weather is expected. Highs will rise into the 70s over the next few days, and the weekend is shaping up beautiful with mostly sunny skies. With Northern News Now, meteorologist Brendan Pham for My 95.7.
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0: to go home today on the My Morning Show on My 95.7 Friday. Patchy, between 7 and 8, it looks like it's clearing up a little bit down here. Otherwise, cloudy, then gradually becoming mostly sunny with a high of 76 today. Tonight, a slight chance of showers and thunderstorms before 10 and dropping down to about 54 tomorrow. Sunny with a high of 73, a little bit breezy. Sunday, sunny with a high of 74. Your current temps out there, 58 at the airport, 56 in Superior, and 59 downtown Duluth. Okay, I always say, and when I was younger, I didn't listen. But now that I'm older, I'm listening. Take care of your feet when you're young because you will pay for it when you get older. And I know somebody who can help you with that.
1: You got a guy?
0: I got a guy. I know him. And they're pretty awesome. They're a family store, and they really care about your feet. And they will help you if you come on in. And it's Andy here with Tortoise and Hare that I'm speaking of. Yeah. And Andy, when they come in the store and they're having problems with their feet, you know what to do.
1: Yeah. Our shop isn't set up like, you know, just a bunch of shoes on shelves that you grab off and you know, hope for the best. We have a process. So you'll be, you know, first of all, be greeted at the shop and someone will kind of guide you through the whole process. But we have this, you know, very advanced foot scanner device that takes all these measurements of your feet. It gets your length and your width and the height of your arches and insteps, all down to the hundredth of a centimeter, actually. So it's a very, very accurate machine. We get to see where your feet aren't symmetrical. So maybe, you know, maybe your left foot's longer, your right foot's wider. We can dial all of those measurements in. And then we see how your arches move as you take a step compared to when you're standing. And people don't know this, but these athletic shoes are actually designed for different arch types. And depending on, you know, how your arches look and how they move, some styles are just frankly not going to be appropriate for you to wear, and some styles are going to be like exactly what your arches should be in. So we have the means, the process to figure out, you know, shoes that are designed for feet like yours.
0: And it can make a difference. And I have been on Albert, and I did notice there was some difference on my feet as well. And they will tell you exactly what shoes work, whether you need a little wider shoe or maybe one of a size is bigger than the other, and you can accommodate that as well.
1: Yeah, that's something that we do more regularly than people think. Brooks is our top selling brand. They actually do mismatch sizing, and we accommodate that. And we accommodate people with all sorts of orthotics and braces. We get a fair share of our business comes from doctor referrals. So whether you're like an orthotic wearer or your feet just hurt, I talk about plantar fasciitis, you know, 10 times a day when I work there, or, you know, neuropathy, all sorts of things that make your feet hurt or lose feeling. We have different styles that have helped people who are injured. And, I've seen lots of people literally limping in and walk out of our store with a new pair of shoes. So, yeah, we have processes to help make you feel better.
0: And your feet don't need to hurt. And I strongly recommend you going over to visit our friends over at Tortoise and Hare. Where can they find you, Andy?
1: We are located in West Duluth. We're right on the corner of 40th Avenue West and Grand. We're open 9 to 7, Monday through Friday. Saturdays are 9 to 5. Sundays are 11 to 4. Follow our socials, Facebook and Instagram. We do a lot of fun events in and out of the store. And more information for all this as well, tortoisehairfootwear.com.
0: Fantastic. Thank you, Andy.
1: Thanks, Tina.
0: That's Andy from Tortoise and Hare. I'll be back in just a bit. We're going to talk about, when we come back, best female musicians of all time. And it doesn't surprise me who's number one, but it does surprise me on where a specific person landed on the list. It's My Morning Show on My 95.7.
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0: The Northland's weather, wind, freezing rain, snow, ice, and hail that happens year-round up here in the Northland. 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

0: MKTO Classic on my morning show on my 95.7. Dina here. Emily is my little co-host today. I love it. We've had a blast this morning.
1: We've had a fun morning.
0: Yes, it goes by so fast.
1: Yeah.
0: All right. We didn't get to talk about this, but we are going to now. Best female musicians of all time.
1: Okay.
0: Here's your top. We'll go with our top 20. Number one, Whitney Houston. Does not surprise me.
1: Not
0: amazing voice. Very sad that she's gone. Tina Turner, another fantastic voice. Aretha Franklin. Yep, I agree. Celine Dion, for sure.
1: Oh, yeah.
0: Oh, she can belt it out.
1: Yeah.
0: Dolly Parton. Karen Carpenter. She was very popular as well. Ella Fitzgerald. Adele. Stevie Nicks, for sure. Donna Summer, take the S off. Judy Garland. Olivia Newton-John. Cher. Diana Ross at number 14. Dionne Warwick, 15. Kelly Clarkson. Lady Gaga is 17. Billie Holiday, 19. Amy Winehouse and 20. Madonna. And you know who? Andy made a point. You know who's not on this list is Patsy Cline. She had a beautiful voice, too. I'm surprised she didn't make the top 20. But as they mentioned here, T. Swift did not hit the list till 59.
1: That's crazy.
0: I know. And Enya, she ranked a little bit higher than T-Swift at 54. So, yeah, she didn't even make the top 20, which is kind of surprising.
1: Yeah, I feel like people are obsessed with her. Like, she's selling out stadiums.
0: Oh, yeah. Oh, yeah. Like, the Swifties, they get very angry if you don't.
1: Yeah.
0: If you don't like T-Swift. All right. So, next weekend, we have Tribute Fest, August 28th through the 29th. And we have a pair of tickets that we would love to give to you. And what we're going to do is a text contest here. You're going to text the word fest to 218-786-9957. And if your texter number, what, Emily? Texter number four. She's not going to make you have to work too hard. So texter number four will get you a pair of tickets to Tribute Fest. Again, you can text it at 218-786-9957. We'll be back in just a bit with some random facts for a Friday.
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0: choosing Texas on the My Morning Show on My 95.7. 18 weeks, number one. She's breaking records. She's, what is she, 5 weeks away from breaking, I want to say, Mariah Carey's record, which is insane.
1: Really?
0: Yeah.
1: That's crazy.
0: She's on fire. And a little random fact about Ella Langley. When she goes on stage, she uses the Duo eyelash glue to keep her bangs in place so that they don't fall in her face. So there's a random fact. And speaking of random facts, we have four more for a Friday. Number one, the original Toy Story in 1995 was the first feature-length movie made entirely with computer imagery.
1: Huh.
0: Back in 95. Random fact number two, there's been one Tinder match in Antarctica. An American scientist in Antarctica used Tinder in 2013 and found a female scientist a 45-minute helicopter ride away. They both swiped right, but she left Antarctica the day after they met up.
1: Aw.
0: That's a bummer.
1: That could have been a great love story.
0: I know, right? I took my helicopter 45 minutes in to meet you. It just didn't work out. Random fact number three. Sony was producing and selling a Walkman with a cassette player until 2010. And final random fact. The real name for Chilean sea bass is Patagonian toothfish. They changed the name to make it sound more appetizing to Americans. There you go, your random facts for a Friday. I hope you all have a fabulous weekend. Emily, thanks for hanging out with me.
1: Thank you for having me.
0: Absolutely. We'll be back at it, you and I, again Monday morning as Rich is off.
1: Yes.
0: Doing this all over again. Texter 5759 with the last four. I left you a message because you are our winner for the Tribute Fest. So I'm just waiting to hear back from you. I hope you all have a great rest of your day. Thanks again for listening. We do appreciate it. We do not take it for granted. And I'm going to leave you with some Hoobastank, The Reason, on the My Morning Show on My 95.7. Sarah is in next.

0: back to you.
1: The beach is edge of the earth on My 95.7. It's Sarah. It's Friday. I love me a good Friday heading into the weekend. We got some soccer plans. Otherwise, not a lot going on. What do you have going on this weekend? It's Nelly, Just a Dream, My 95.7.

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All right, are you ever watching the movies and you're like, oh, that food looks so good? Well, it turns out the cheese pizza in a Goofy movie is ranked as the most mouthwatering food in the movies, followed by the $5 milkshake in Pulp Fiction 2 and the grilled cheese from Chef coming in at third. I always think if you're hungry, any food looks good anywhere, right? 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

Big energy on My 95.7. I hope you have some big energy because it's Friday. Just got to get through the day. Then we have the weekend. Love me a good weekend. Olivia Rodrigo, Drop Dead, My 95.7. 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
1: Beautiful Things, Benson Boone on My95.7. Carly Pearce has a song on her upcoming album about the time she broke up with a guy for being mean to her dog. It's called He Don't Like My Dogs. Can you imagine dating somebody if they didn't like your pets? I mean, pets are like family. Come on. Something just like this. Chainsmokers.

Alex Warren with Fever Dream on My 95.7. Well, we are past the middle of August. I cannot believe school's going to start. Well, I don't even know. I haven't done the countdown. Like, what, 3 weeks or so? That is crazy. Rihanna,

I tried to the top, I've been out of shape, taking out the box, I'm an astronaut. I blasted off the planet, rock that caused catastrophe, and it matters more because I had it. Now I had a thought about wreaking havoc on an opposition, kind of shocking, they want a static with precision, I'm automatic, quarterback, I ain't talking second, pack it up, I don't panic.

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Halsey's so good on My 95.7. Well, here's some ways that Facebook and Instagram could change if they lose their $1.4 trillion lawsuit. That is a big lawsuit. Holy man. Anyways, death of the infinite scroll and autoplay could change. No more algorithmic manipulation. And it could be, don't even say it, the end of the like button. I'm kind of a Facebook fan. I do have Instagram too, and I like it, but I do love me some Facebook. And I like the like button. Pink Pony Club.

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0: Lefty with Boston on My95.7. 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

Bad Wolves was Zombie on My 95.7. So a dairy farmer dug a lake out of his cornfield, and now his daughter's a world champion water skier. How cool is that? Not a big water skier, but good for her. 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

Olivia Dean, Man I Need on My 95.7. What do you need on this Friday? Sunshine? Looks like tomorrow's going to be good now. The rain's kind of left the forecast, and we're going to be in the 70s for a Saturday. Yeah.

Michael Langley, Be Her on My 95.7. All right, this is new. I mean, this teacher, she's going viral for sharing a fun new addition to her classroom. Not markers, not anything of that sort. Her students can choose to pass gas secretly, or they can go to a designated fart corner to do their business. Well, she's kind of doing something nice for everybody. Then, you know, they're not doing it in the middle of the class and smelling everything up and... Woof, it's a new age, isn't it? Gavin DeGraw, Not Over You. My name

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Without you on My 95.7. All right, these people are straight lying. Have you ever pretended to be sick to get out of work or school? Only 54% of people admitted yes, they have. 36% claim they've never done that. Really? Come on. Everybody's taking a fake sick day. I don't care who you are. Die on this hill. My 95.7.

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Turns out, reading gossip about a celebrity creates a momentary feeling in your brain that's as good as eating great food or winning money. See, all those years of reading my grandma's Inquirer paid off. Crazy in Love, Beyonce.

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5: 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The 5K or 2.5K begins at 11 a.m. Following the color run, there will be a color blast along with games, prizes, and food trucks. 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

the middle on my 95.7. So my oldest daughter, she's in eighth grade. She plays high school soccer now. And let me tell you, parents, if you have younger kids, high school sports is just a whole other thing. Like, you don't have to get them there an hour early. You just, the bus gets them there. And you just arrive and you watch the game. There's no coaching. It's pretty phenomenal. Wait till you get there.

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1: Beaches, Edge of the Earth on My 95.7. My kids were talking the other day about things that were around, like, back when I was a kid, and it reminded me of crystal clear Pepsi. Does anyone else remember that? 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Wish they'd bring that back. Flo Rida with

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All right, Alfred Hitchcock turns out never won an Oscar for Best Director. Isn't that kind of crazy? He's gold. Heard it's

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I bet you a lot of people are going to be out school shopping this weekend. I feel like all week when I've ran the stores, they've been really crazy busy and everybody is just looking for backpacks and socks and all the things, right? So it's probably going to be busy out there. Watch it. Ella Langley, Choosing Texas.

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Oh, I leave quite an impression.

0: Sabrina Carpenter with Taste. That is it for me. I'm out of here on this Friday. Hope you enjoy your weekend. I know I'm gonna. Monday will come all too quick, so, you know, savor the few days off. Corey Carter's coming on in. Be safe. Wear your sunscreen out there all weekend. It's Teeth, my 95.7.
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0: Stella Lefty, that's Boston. 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If you've never seen the Glow Dragon boat races tonight, Barker's Island, 8:30 to 9:30. 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
8: 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A reminder that 90% of storm-related damage cannot be seen from the ground. With the high winds sweeping through the Twin Ports area, your roof may have been damaged. 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

Ed Sheeran on My 95.7. Top it out at 77 this afternoon. Slight chance of a rain shower tonight, down to 59. Patchy fog in the morning. Otherwise, sunny, breezy, 74 for the Lake Superior Dragon Boat Festival tomorrow. Sunday looks sunny and 73. Here's Olivia Rodrigo.

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Ella Langley just kicked off her North American headlining tour in Green Bay, Wisconsin, actually, last night. It's Be Her on My 95.7, today's best music. The most romantic gesture done by a husband. We'll see if you agree at about 3:35. 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

0: 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This might be the sweetest, most romantic gesture done by a husband. A birthday cake disaster turned around. Okay, this woman was going to celebrate her 30th birthday party. She had a whole photo shoot that kind of revolved around a really nice red cake that said 30 years old that she had pre-ordered. Well, the husband went to pick up the cake, and it wasn't the color red, which matched with the woman's outfit that she had ordered. It came in orange. So what did he do? With less than 24 hours to go before this photo shoot, researched cake making, bought all the supplies, and taught himself to bake and decorate a cake from scratch. The wife said, when he knows something isn't important to me, he just figures it out. Turns out the wrong looking cake, the wrong color, was a blessing in disguise. She says she's going to remember the cake not because she turned 30, but because of how loved my husband made me feel. Sometimes it's just those little things. You got to go above and beyond. And the mistakes end up being the most memorable things. It's your sweet story today on My 95.7.
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Ed Sheeran on My 95.7. Should be a pretty nice weekend here, kicking off the Lake Superior Dragon Boat Festival tonight. Late, we could see some thunderstorms down to 59, but tomorrow, some patchy fog in the morning. Otherwise, sunny, breezy, and a high of 74. Here's

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Today's best music. Hi, it's Corey Lake Superior Dragon Boat Festival. Tonight, the beer garden and the food trucks are opening up here any moment. And then the cornhole tournament starts. And then there's the opening ceremony on Barker's Island. The Glow Dragon Boat Races, 8:30 to 9:30. Indecent Proposal performing after that. And then all day long tomorrow, it's going to be a ton of fun with the races. Go cheer on people who are racing or come out for the family fun. Barker's Island, the place to be for the Lake Superior Dragon Boat Festival.

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Hi, it's Corey. Choosing Texas, number one song in America, possibly 18 weeks in a row on the Billboard Hot 100 from a young lady who just kicked off her North American tour in Wisconsin, Green Bay last night, actually. Ella Langley right around the corner. Plus, you can play three facts and a fib. Let's see if you can figure it out around 4:30.

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0: 3 days grace on My 95.7, today's best music. Time for three facts and a fib, where three of the following are facts. One is a fib. Let's see if you can figure it out. The original Toy Story movie in 1995 was the first feature-length movie made entirely with computer imagery. It was 1995. There has been one Tinder match made in Antarctica back in 2013. An American scientist found a female scientist about a 45-minute helicopter ride away. Sony was producing and selling the Walkman cassette player until 2020. And the real name for the Chilean sea bass is the Patagonian toothfish. They changed the name to make it sound more appealing to us Americans. All right, which one of those facts is a fib? Think about it, and we'll have the answer for you right around just after 5 o'clock on the drive home. So make sure you tune in on My 95.7.
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95.7, today's best music. Anybody remember the original Mighty Ducks movie? I believe some of it was shot in the Mall of America back in the early 90s, which is kind of cool to look back and think about what the mall looked like when it first opened back then. You can watch it for free tonight with the family. It's Movies in the Park, Under the Stars, Leif Erikson Park at sunset. 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

0: 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It's Corey playing the latest from Malcolm Todd. Earrings coming up, plus the answer for three facts in a
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1: The Beaches, that's new music, Edge of the Earth on My 95.7. Three facts at a fib just a few minutes ago. Sony was not producing and selling Walkmans with cassette players until 2020, but they were making them until 2010. Who is still listening to cassettes in 2010? 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It's three facts and a fib on My 95.7. It's been

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My 95.7, you'd never believe what this fisherman in Mexico survived 15 days in. It's a feel-good story. I'll have some for you here in less than 10 minutes on My 95.7. Tell me, would you wait?

0: Teddy Swims on My 95.7. Today is best music. Speaking of swimming, a fisherman in Mexico survived a nightmare scenario for 15 days. We'll tell you about that. But first, eight teenagers from Idaho turned their online popularity into a cleanup campaign for a local river. The group, known as the 208 Boys, launched an account hoping to reach like maybe 10,000 followers. It's grown to nearly 200,000, and they recently post videos of themselves collecting garbage from their local river, and the cleanup efforts took off online, inspiring support from hundreds of local community members to help keep the environment cleaner in Idaho. I thought that was pretty cool. And get this, a fisherman in Mexico just found alive after spending 15 days trapped in complete darkness inside an underwater cave system. The rescue was especially tough because the visibility was bad. The man had to be guided back through the underwater cave using a rescuer's air supply. Oh, that just sounds like a nightmare to me. The man's name is Estrado Valdez, and he stayed alive by drinking water he found in a chamber. He then spent days sleeping and praying because he had no way to know whether it was day or night, but he is alive to tell about it. Wow, that's amazing. It's your feel-good stories tonight on My 95.7.
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My 95.7, today's best music. Wendy from Proctor wanted to hear some Noah Kahan today. 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

Benson Boone on My95.7. If you're looking for something fun to do tonight, Barker's Island, the place to be. Maybe you're participating in the Glow by the Bay 5K. Or you can check out the Glow Dragon boat races from 8:30 to 9:30. How cool would that be? Indecent Proposal on stage from 8 to 11. Barker's Island, the place to be today and tomorrow for the actual races. It's My95.7. 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

0: 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It's Alex Warren on My 95.7, where Friday hits a little different. Getting in that dancey mood now. It's Pitbull and Neo.
1: He not working hard. Yeah, right. Picture that with a Kodak. Or better yet, go to Times Square, take a picture of me with a Kodak. Took my life from negative to positive. I just want y'all to know that. And tonight, let's enjoy life. 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

George Ezra Shotgun. Twins on the road, West Coast Padres, and then Athletics in the next six games. Meanwhile, it's Brewers Braves action happening this weekend. It's my 90.

0: Stella Lefty. If you think the melody of that song sounds familiar, you're absolutely right. Stella said that she loves Noah Kahan and especially the song Stick Season. So she took kind of the same melody and created their own song. But that is a catchy one. It's called Boston on My 95.7, playing today's best new music first. I'm Corey. And before you know it, it's going to be here. The largest point-to-point inline skate marathon in the world. 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

Shinedown, Symptom of Being Human on My95.7. Ella Langley kicking off her North American headlining tour last night in Green Bay, Wisconsin. She's had over 20 surgeries on her eyes to correct her vision over the years. So don't let any physical limitations hold you back. Hottest song in the country, 17 years running, or 17 weeks running, is Choosing Texas on now.

Morgan Wallen and Tate McRae, it's My 95.7 all weekend long. Thank you for taking us with you on the My 95.7 app streaming. Summer ain't done yet. Got a nice weekend ahead of us. Temps in the 70s both tomorrow and Sunday.